0: bro does a little sale on vests at Walmart. $9.
1: Oh yeah?
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1: Put two right quick, I think you know. 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
1: Please, master, when you're finished, will you punish me once more?

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But when I ask you all the thoughts you're keeping, you would just say

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0: 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I get possessed.
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I see the green in your force is gone. In your prime, you was off what you are. RP Mike, Jackson Johnson. Shout out to Tice. Praise to

band. She knows pretty much all of those stupid bands. You are headlining this summer at the very hip Oceaga. She once said that she was such a huge Ramones fan. But the only Ramones record she actually owns is Ramones Mania.